0: Your Miramichi and area weather for tonight: partly cloudy, a 30% chance of showers with a low of 13. For Tuesday, cloudy, rain beginning near noon, 2 to 4 millimeters expected with a high of 18. For Tuesday night, rain with a low of 13. Wednesday, cloudy, a 60% chance of showers with a high of 22. And for Thursday, cloudy, a 30% chance of showers with a high of 20 degrees.
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0: your Miramichi area weather for tonight. Partly cloudy, a 30% chance of showers with a low of 13. For Tuesday, cloudy, rain beginning near noon, 2 to 4 millimeters expected with a high of 18. For Tuesday night, rain with a low of 13. Wednesday, cloudy, a 60% chance of showers with a high of 22. And for Thursday, cloudy, a 30% chance of showers with a high of 20 degrees.
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0: your Miramichi area weather for tonight. Partly cloudy, a 30% chance of showers with a low of 13. For Tuesday, cloudy, rain beginning near noon, 2 to 4 millimeters expected with a high of 18. For Tuesday night, rain with a low of 13. Wednesday, cloudy, a 60% chance of showers with a high of 22. And for Thursday, cloudy, a 30% chance of showers with a high of 20 degrees.
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0: your Miramichi area weather for tonight. Partly cloudy, a 30% chance of showers with a low of 13. For Tuesday, cloudy, rain beginning near noon, 2 to 4 millimeters expected with a high of 18. For Tuesday night, rain with a low of 13. Wednesday, cloudy, a 60% chance of showers with a high of 22. And for Thursday, cloudy, a 30% chance of showers with a high of 20 degrees.
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0: Your Miramichi area weather for tonight, partly cloudy, a 30% chance of showers with a low of 13. For Tuesday, cloudy, rain beginning near noon, 2 to 4 millimeters expected with a high of 18. For Tuesday night, rain with a low of 13. Wednesday, cloudy, a 60% chance of showers with a high of 22. And for Thursday, cloudy, a 30% chance of showers with a high of 20 degrees. 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

0: Your Miramichi area weather for tonight, partly cloudy, a 30% chance of showers with a low of 13. For Tuesday, cloudy, rain beginning near noon, 2 to 4 millimeters expected with a high of 18. For Tuesday night, rain with a low of 13. Wednesday, cloudy, a 60% chance of showers with a high of 22. And for Thursday, cloudy, a 30% chance of showers with a high of 20 degrees.
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0: your Miramichi area weather overnight. Partly cloudy, a 30% chance of showers with a low of 13. For Tuesday, cloudy, rain beginning near noon, 2 to 4 millimeters expected with a high of 18. For Tuesday night, rain with a low of 13. Wednesday, cloudy, a 60% chance of showers with a high of 22. And for Thursday, cloudy, a 30% chance of showers with a high of 20 degrees.
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1: Your Miramichi and area weather overnight. Partly cloudy, a 30% chance of showers with a low of 13. For Tuesday, cloudy, rain beginning near noon, 2 to 4 millimeters expected with a high of 18. For Tuesday night, rain with a low of 13. Wednesday, cloudy, a 60% chance of showers with a high of 22. And for Thursday, cloudy, a 30% chance of showers with a high of 20 degrees.
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1: Your Miramichi and area weather overnight. Partly cloudy, a 30% chance of showers with a low of 13. For Tuesday, cloudy, rain beginning near noon, 2 to 4 millimeters expected with a high of 18. For Tuesday night, rain with a low of 13. Wednesday, cloudy, a 60% chance of showers with a high of 22. And for Thursday, cloudy, a 30% chance of showers with a high of 20 degrees.
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1: Your Miramichi and area weather overnight. Partly cloudy, a 30% chance of showers at the low of 13. For Tuesday, cloudy, rain beginning near noon, 2 to 4 millimeters expected with a high of 18. For Tuesday night, rain with a low of 13. Wednesday, cloudy, a 60% chance of showers with a high of 22. And for Thursday, cloudy, a 30% chance of showers with a high of 20 degrees.
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0: your Miramichigan area weather overnight. Partly cloudy, a 30% chance of showers with a low of 13. For Tuesday, cloudy, rain beginning near noon, 2 to 4 millimeters expected with a high of 18. For Tuesday night, rain with a low of 13. Wednesday, cloudy, a 60% chance of showers with a high of 22. And for Thursday, cloudy, a 30% chance of showers with a high of 20 degrees.
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4: It all makes sense. This is Ken Ham, President and CEO of Answers in Genesis and the Creation Museum. So which came first, the Exodus or the exile? Did David live before Daniel? Who was Isaiah's prophecy directed toward? So many believers know isolated accounts from Scripture, but they don't understand how these events fit into the scope of history. So the Bible seems like a mess of people, places, and events. But when we teach the Bible chronologically, it makes sense. We've been designed to understand the world in a sequential order, so why don't we teach the Bible this way? When we do, we can easily see that the events flow in a logical way. We see what caused them, and we can see God's hand throughout history.
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2: Your Miramichi and area weather overnight. Partly cloudy, a 30% chance of showers with a low of 13. For Tuesday, cloudy, rain beginning near noon, 2 to 4 millimeters expected with a high of 18. For Tuesday night, rain with a low of 13. Wednesday, cloudy, a 60% chance of showers with a high of 22. And for Thursday, cloudy, a 30% chance of showers with a high of 20 degrees.
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1: Your Miramichi and area weather overnight. Partly cloudy, a 30% chance of showers with a low of 13. For Tuesday, cloudy, rain beginning near noon, 2 to 4 millimeters expected with a high of 18. For Tuesday night, rain with a low of 13. Wednesday, cloudy, a 60% chance of showers with a high of 22. And for Thursday, cloudy, a 30% chance of showers with a high of 20 degrees.
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3: Your Miramichi and area weather overnight. Partly cloudy, a 30% chance of showers with a low of 13. For Tuesday, cloudy, rain beginning near noon, 2 to 4 millimeters expected with a high of 18. For Tuesday night, rain with a low of 13. Wednesday, cloudy, a 60% chance of showers with a high of 22. And for Thursday, cloudy, a 30% chance of showers with a high of 20 degrees.
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1: Your Miramichi and area weather overnight. Partly cloudy, a 30% chance of showers with a low of 13. For Tuesday, cloudy, rain beginning near noon, 2 to 4 millimeters expected with a high of 18. For Tuesday night, rain with a low of 13. Wednesday, cloudy, a 60% chance of showers with a high of 22. And for Thursday, cloudy, a 30% chance of showers with a high of 20 degrees.
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1: Congratulations, graduates. This is the first of many milestones in your life. Take pride in how far you've come. Have faith in how far you can go. And don't forget to enjoy the journey. This is Andrew Vickers from the Miramichi Police Force reminding you that drinking and driving can be a devastating choice that could ruin everyone's hopes for the future.
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3: Your Miramichi and area weather overnight. Partly cloudy, a 30% chance of showers with a low of 13. For Tuesday, cloudy, rain beginning near noon, 2 to 4 millimeters expected with a high of 18. For Tuesday night, rain with a low of 13. Wednesday, cloudy, a 60% chance of showers with a high of 22. And for Thursday, cloudy, a 30% chance of showers with a high of 20 degrees.
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Good morning, everyone. It's John Stewart replacing, or trying to replace, Nathaniel Pitcher this morning. And one of those days when, you know, that old dirty cold has got a hold of him and, well, he just can't get into work. So I show up and I try to do what he does. Hopefully I can do some of it and get it right. That was Josiah Queen with Demons. And I find that an interesting song because, well, there's an awful lot of talk about extraterrestrial life and invasion of extraterrestrial life on the planet Earth. And Hollywood has a big new video out about that, and they're saying we're all going to change our thoughts on who God is. I think Hollywood got a way to go before they can get us to change our thoughts that way. Matt Maher in Nell with Land of My Father.

Jordan Feliz with Jesus is Coming Back. And, you know, we talk about an invasion of extraterrestrial life. That's going to be a dandy when he comes back. The Bible says that his feet will stand on the Mount of Olives. And it's going to create a major difference in our world. We talk about all kinds of things when we talk about the coming of Jesus. One of the things we talk about described in Thessalonians, where it says, the Lord himself will descend from heaven with a shout, the voice of the archangel, the trumpet of God, and the dead in Christ will rise, and we who are alive and remain will be caught up together to meet the Lord in the air. That sounds fascinating, doesn't it? Benjamin William Hastings with Abandoned.

0: Hello, grads of 2025. I'm Michelle Conroy, MLA from Miramichi East, and I want to offer my heartfelt congratulations to each of you. 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

0: Hebrews 11 says, "They that say such things declare plainly that they seek a country. For if they had been mindful of the country they came out of, they would have had opportunity to return. But now they seek a better country, that is in heavenly. Wherefore they say, God is not ashamed to be called their God. He has prepared for them a city." I said all that to say, we just heard "This World Is Not My Home." We're going to listen to the news and weather now.
1: 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I am Trina Gallant, and this is Life Radio News. 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And Nomad Circus Festival is visiting Miramichi from June 26th until June 28th. A festival that takes place over the course of 3 days with several free activities, workshops, and shows to suit all ages. The festival will begin on Friday, June 26th at 5 p.m. until 11 p.m., on Saturday, June 27th from 1 p.m. to 11 p.m., and Sunday, June 28th from 12 p.m. until 4 p.m. Nomad Circus Festival was created by a collective of Acadian and New Brunswick performing artists who wish to share their passion with communities where accessibility to arts is either absent or limited in an inclusive and eco-friendly fashion. This is Trina Gallant, and that's been a look at news.
2: Your Miramichi and area weather forecast: mainly cloudy, periods of rain beginning near noon, fog patches along parts of the coast this afternoon, about 5 to 10 millimeters, the wind becomes south 20 gusting to 40, the high is 20 today. Tonight, periods of rain ending this evening, then cloudy, 30% chance of showers, fog patches spreading inland late this evening, the wind becomes light, the low is 14. Tomorrow's cloudy, 60% chance of showers, fog patches retreating in from the coast, the high is 19. Tomorrow night, cloudy, 60% chance of showers, the low is 11. Thursday's a mix of sun and cloud with a high of 22. Thursday night, cloudy periods, low of 14. Outlook for Friday, periods of rain with a high of 19. And that's your Miramichi and area weather forecast.
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Hallelujah in the hard times is easier said than done. You know, it's easy when everything is going well to write a song about saying hallelujah in the hard times, but boy, when things turn on you, it's a little different. Anyway, Gateway Worship is going to keep us going. We have some very special messages about SafeGrad and beautiful graduations around the region and all over the province, of course, and a lot of new young people in the workforce, and I think we're looking for a great summer.

0: This is Darren Hambrook with the City of Miramichi Fire Department, sending out congratulations and best wishes to this year's graduating class. 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
5: It all makes sense. This is Ken Ham, President and CEO of Answers in Genesis and the Creation Museum. So which came first, the Exodus or the exile? Did David live before Daniel? Who was Isaiah's prophecy directed toward? So many believers know isolated accounts from Scripture, but they don't understand how these events fit into the scope of history. So the Bible seems like a mess of people, places, and events. But when we teach the Bible chronologically, it makes sense. We've been designed to understand the world in a sequential order, so why don't we teach the Bible this way? When we do, we can easily see that the events flow in a logical way. We see what caused them, and we can see God's hand throughout history.
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2: 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I am Trina Gallant, and this is Life Radio News. 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And Nomad Circus Festival is visiting Miramichi from June 26th until June 28th. A festival that takes place over the course of 3 days with several free activities, workshops, and shows to suit all ages. The festival will begin on Friday, June 26th at 5 p.m. until 11 p.m., on Saturday, June 27th from 1 p.m. to 11 p.m., and Sunday, June 28th from 12 p.m. until 4 p.m. Nomad Circus Festival was created by a collective of Acadian and New Brunswick performing artists who wish to share their passion with communities where accessibility to arts is either absent or limited in an inclusive and eco-friendly fashion. This is Trina Gallant, and that's been a look at news.
3: Your Miramichi and area weather forecast, mainly cloudy, periods of rain beginning near noon, fog patches along parts of the coast this afternoon, about 5 to 10 millimeters, the wind becomes south 20 gusting to 40, the high is 20 today. Tonight, periods of rain ending this evening, then cloudy, 30% chance of showers, fog patches spreading inland late this evening, the wind becomes light, the low is 14. Tomorrow's cloudy, 60% chance of showers, fog patches retreating in from the coast, the high is 19. Tomorrow night, cloudy, 60% chance of showers. The low is 11. Thursday's a mix of sun and cloud with a high of 22. Thursday night, cloudy periods, low of 14. Outlook for Friday, periods of rain with a high of 19. And that's your Miramichi and area weather forecast.
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4: 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Keeping it local, keeping it positive. 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

That was Mercy Me with Make It Well. I have to say this to you. As I travel back and forth from Blackville to Mamershee, I see some moose. And I see where someone hit a deer. And so, you know, you think of that stuff as wintertime. Well, the moose, you know, is this time of the year. Anyway, it's a little rainy today. And I suggest you be careful as you drive along and watch for wildlife.

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Ellie Holcomb with Hope's Gonna Find You. Well, I have a little hope. I hope that there would be more salmon in the river. You know, when we were younger, this time in the year, June salmon, you could go out and catch one and eat it. Wouldn't it be neat if the salmon came back as thick as the shad or as thick as the gasbro or as thick as some of the other fish that are in the bass, for example? Wouldn't it be amazing if the salmon came back like that? Well, anything is possible, isn't it? The water's cool and the water is high, so that's good for salmon coming this time in the year.

0: 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Graduation season is a time of celebration, reflection, and looking forward to the future. 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

0: Today is June 23rd. I am Trina Gallant, and this is Life Radio News. 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And Nomad Circus Festival is visiting Miramichi from June 26th until June 28th. A festival that takes place over the course of 3 days with several free activities, workshops, and shows to suit all ages. The festival will begin on Friday, June 26th at 5 p.m. until 11 p.m., on Saturday, June 27th from 1 p.m. to 11 p.m., and Sunday, June 28th from 12 p.m. until 4 p.m. Nomad Circus Festival was created by a collective of Acadian and New Brunswick performing artists who wish to share their passion with communities where accessibility to arts is either absent or limited in an inclusive and eco-friendly fashion. This is Trina Gallant, and that's been a look at news.
1: Your Miramichi and area weather forecast, mainly cloudy, periods of rain beginning near noon, fog patches along parts of the coast this afternoon, about 5 to 10 millimeters, the wind becomes south 20 gusting to 40, the high is 20 today. Tonight, periods of rain ending this evening, then cloudy, 30% chance of showers, fog patches spreading inland late this evening, the wind becomes light, the low is 14. Tomorrow's cloudy, 60% chance of showers, fog patches retreating in from the coast, the high is 19. Tomorrow night, cloudy, 60% chance of showers. The low is 11. Thursday's a mix of sun and cloud with a high of 22. Thursday night, cloudy periods, low of 14. Outlook for Friday, periods of rain with a high of 19. And that's your Miramichi and area weather forecast.
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Micah Tyler with God Did It here on The Positive Voice. And Trina's been talking about gymnastics and the need for a building. You know, if you're listening this morning and you know where they could meet, it would be a wonderful thing to keep that program going in the Mamre-She. Chris Tomlin in now with Sing, Sing, Sing. That's exactly what Chris Tomlin does.

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1: 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The future is yours for the taking. 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

Jeremy Camp with No Survivors. Well, in all the graduating classes, there's a whole new workforce out in the Mamershe, and if you can hire a student for the summer, it would be a wonderful thing. I have one hired, and I expect he'll be on radio within a few days here. And, you know, you get a lot of work from them, and they get a lot of blessing from you, and they get some money. Costs a lot to go to university these days, and everything we can do to help them along the way, it's a good thing. And everything they can do to help us, it's an even bigger plus.

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1: Today is June 23rd. I am Trina Gallant, and this is Life Radio News. 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And Nomad Circus Festival is visiting Miramichi from June 26th until June 28th. A festival that takes place over the course of 3 days with several free activities, workshops, and shows to suit all ages. The festival will begin on Friday, June 26th at 5 p.m. until 11 p.m., on Saturday, June 27th from 1 p.m. to 11 p.m., and Sunday, June 28th from 12 p.m. until 4 p.m. Nomad Circus Festival was created by a collective of Acadian and New Brunswick performing artists who wish to share their passion with communities where accessibility to arts is either absent or limited in an inclusive and eco-friendly fashion. This is Trina Gallant, and that's been a look at news.
2: Your Miramichi and area weather forecast, mainly cloudy, periods of rain beginning near noon, fog patches along parts of the coast this afternoon, about 5 to 10 millimeters, the wind becomes south 20 gusting to 40, the high is 20 today. Tonight, periods of rain ending this evening, then cloudy, 30% chance of showers, fog patches spreading inland late this evening, the wind becomes light, the low is 14. Tomorrow's cloudy, 60% chance of showers, fog patches retreating in from the coast, the high is 19. Tomorrow night, cloudy, 60% chance of showers. The low is 11. Thursday's a mix of sun and cloud with a high of 22. Thursday night, cloudy periods, low of 14. Outlook for Friday, periods of rain with a high of 19. And that's your Miramichi and area weather forecast.
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That was Graceful Closure with Waves. When you're driving this morning, especially from Douglastown to Newcastle, I guess those are the old names for places in Mamre, and take your time. And if there's a little bit of rain, a little bit of water, be extra careful. Watch for the people around you. And you know, if anybody's biking along that road to Douglastown, it's awful dangerous. So kind of keep your eye out for people along the way, and let's avoid accidents if at all possible.

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0: Caleb and John with Finished. I want to say a big thank you for all the companies that sponsored a Safe Grad ad. You know, when I graduated from school, there was some terrible accidents, and young people lost their lives and lost out on a whole lifetime. We're trying to keep that from happening here on The Positive Voice, and I appreciate all the companies that have come on board with us to say, just take it easy. You know, celebrate, but enjoy your time doing it, and remember your celebrations.
1: 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I am Trina Gallant, and this is Life Radio News. 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And Nomad Circus Festival is visiting Miramichi from June 26th until June 28th. A festival that takes place over the course of 3 days with several free activities, workshops, and shows to suit all ages. The festival will begin on Friday, June 26th at 5 p.m. until 11 p.m., on Saturday, June 27th from 1 p.m. to 11 p.m., and Sunday, June 28th from 12 p.m. until 4 p.m. Nomad Circus Festival was created by a collective of Acadian and New Brunswick performing artists who wish to share their passion with communities where accessibility to arts is either absent or limited in an inclusive and eco-friendly fashion. This is Trina Gallant, and that's been a look at news.
2: Your Miramichi and area weather forecast, mainly cloudy, periods of rain beginning near noon, fog patches along parts of the coast this afternoon, about 5 to 10 millimeters, the wind becomes south 20 gusting to 40, the high is 20 today. Tonight, periods of rain ending this evening, then cloudy, 30% chance of showers, fog patches spreading inland late this evening, the wind becomes light, the low is 14. Tomorrow's cloudy, 60% chance of showers, fog patches retreating in from the coast, the high is 19. Tomorrow night, cloudy, 60% chance of showers. The low is 11. Thursday's a mix of sun and cloud with a high of 22. Thursday night, cloudy periods, low of 14. Outlook for Friday, periods of rain with a high of 19. And that's your Miramichi and area weather forecast.
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That was King and Country, and the song is called Joy. I have some good news for you today. Bible sales are up 22% overall in the last year. Isn't that great? More and more people are turning back to the Bible and getting involved in reading the Bible and listening to the Bible online. And, you know, it's sure to have a positive effect on the world. Josh Baldwin, thank you, Jesus.

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3: Most people have small thoughts about God. In an effort to see God as our friend, we have lost His immensity. In our desire to understand Him, we have sought to contain Him. This is Max Lucado. The God of the Bible cannot be contained. With the Word, He called Adam out of dust and Eve out of a bone. He consulted no committee. He sought no counsel. He has authority over the world, and He has authority over your world. He's never surprised. He has never, ever uttered the phrase, "How did that happen?" God's goodness is a major headline in the Bible. If He were only mighty, we'd salute Him. But since He is merciful and mighty, we can approach Him. If God is at once Father and Creator, holy, unlike us, and high above us, then we at any point are only a prayer away from help. This is Max Lucado.
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On the move. I have an interesting statistic for you. It's a Canadian statistics. In 2023, Canadians contributed about 1.2 billion hours of formal volunteering from, and that's a pretty fascinating figure. In 2017, it was 2 billion hours, and it figures out to $55.9 billion a year. Think about it. I saw

0: 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Today is June 23rd. I am Trina Gallant, and this is Life Radio News. 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Here are some answers to some common questions. How can I access Virtual Care NB? 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And Nomad Circus Festival is visiting Miramichi from June 26th until June 28th. A festival that takes place over the course of 3 days with several free activities, workshops, and shows to suit all ages. The festival will begin on Friday, June 26th at 5 p.m. until 11 p.m., on Saturday, June 27th from 1 p.m. to 11 p.m., and Sunday, June 28th from 12 p.m. until 4 p.m. Nomad Circus Festival was created by a collective of Acadian and New Brunswick performing artists who wish to share their passion with communities where accessibility to arts is either absent or limited in an inclusive and eco-friendly fashion. This is Trina Gallant. And that's been a look at news.
1: Your Miramichi and area weather forecast, mainly cloudy, periods of rain beginning near noon, fog patches along parts of the coast this afternoon, about 5 to 10 millimeters, the wind becomes south 20 gusting to 40, the high is 20 today. Tonight, periods of rain ending this evening, then cloudy, 30% chance of showers, fog patches spreading inland late this evening, the wind becomes light, the low is 14. Tomorrow's cloudy, 60% chance of showers, fog patches retreating in from the coast, the high is 19. Tomorrow night, cloudy, 60% chance of showers. The low is 11. Thursday's a mix of sun and cloud with a high of 22. Thursday night, cloudy periods, low of 14. Outlook for Friday, periods of rain with a high of 19. And that's your Miramichi and area weather forecast.
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Seventh time down, God is on the move. I've been looking for a volunteer in Blackville to help us with Meals on Wheels. Our program is growing. More people are getting meals, and we need a few more people to get involved in delivering. It's a beautiful thing to do. You go to the door on a Monday morning, and a beautiful older person often, sometimes it's a younger person with an illness, opens the door. You get that chance to come in and talk to them, and they talk to you and say thank you, and it makes you feel like you've done something worthwhile to start your week.

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0: Song is called The River, and you know, I love the river. I love to sit by the side of the river and watch as that water slowly goes by. Well, we're going to look at the weather and see if that's possible. I don't think it's going to be today.
1: Your Miramichi and area weather forecast, mainly cloudy, periods of rain beginning near noon, fog patches along parts of the coast this afternoon, about 5 to 10 millimeters, the wind becomes south 20 gusting to 40, the high is 20 today. Tonight, periods of rain ending this evening, then cloudy, 30% chance of showers, fog patches spreading inland late this evening, the wind becomes light, the low is 14. Tomorrow's cloudy, 60% chance of showers, fog patches retreating and from the coast, the high is 19. Tomorrow night, cloudy, 60% chance of showers. The low is 11. Thursday's a mix of sun and cloud with a high of 22. Thursday night, cloudy periods, low of 14. Outlook for Friday, periods of rain with a high of 19. And that's your Miramichi and area weather forecast.
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casting crowns from east to west and north and south. The whole thing is all about getting the gospel around the world as the world comes to its final hours of the planet existing. It's Colton Dixon, The Love I Have for You.

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Natalie Lane with All the Joy here on the Positive Voice. Well, I have to let you go. Trina's kind of coming to the door, looking in, wanting to sit in this chair. And she's going to do a fantastic job, as always, this morning. I'm going to let you go with For King and Country, World on Fire. Remember, keep it positive. I'm John Stewart.

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1: 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I am Trina Gallant, and this is Life Radio News. 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And Nomad Circus Festival is visiting Miramichi from June 26th until June 28th. A festival that takes place over the course of 3 days with several free activities, workshops, and shows to suit all ages. The festival will begin on Friday, June 26th at 5 p.m. until 11 p.m., on Saturday, June 27th from 1 p.m. to 11 p.m., and Sunday, June 28th from 12 p.m. until 4 p.m. Nomad Circus Festival was created by a collective of Acadian and New Brunswick performing artists who wish to share their passion with communities where accessibility to arts is either absent or limited in an inclusive and eco-friendly fashion. This is Trina Gallant. And that's been a look at news.
2: Your Miramichi and area weather forecast, mainly cloudy, periods of rain beginning near noon, fog patches along parts of the coast this afternoon, about 5 to 10 millimeters, the wind becomes south 20 gusting to 40, the high is 20 today. Tonight, periods of rain ending this evening, then cloudy, 30% chance of showers, fog patches spreading inland late this evening, the wind becomes light, the low is 14. Tomorrow's cloudy, 60% chance of showers, fog patches retreating in from the coast, the high is 19. Tomorrow night, cloudy, 60% chance of showers. The low is 11. Thursday's a mix of sun and cloud with a high of 22. Thursday night, cloudy periods, low of 14. Outlook for Friday, periods of rain with a high of 19. And that's your Miramichi and area weather forecast.
3: Now for a look at sports in Major League Baseball. The Blue Jays game against the Cubs was postponed due to rain. Tonight at 8, the Jays are back home to take on the Astros. And in the Miramichi Valley Baseball League, tonight at 8, the Newcastle Cardinals are hosting the Dalhousie Dodgers.
0: 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Keeping your day bright as Miramichi's positive voice.

Katie Nicole to welcome us into the 10 o'clock hour. That was Have Your Way. Good morning, everyone. This is Trina Gallant. Happy to be back along with you on this Tuesday morning. It's June the 23rd today, and it's going to be a great day. Today is a day that the Lord has made, and we shall rejoice and be glad in it. Stay tuned to Life Radio. I have the City Harmonic coming up next. We'll hear from Ryan Ellis as well as Chelsea Michaela. Stay tuned.

0: That was Chelsea Michaela with Alwa, the God Who Saves. Well, it is currently about 17 degrees, only expecting a high today of 18. So I guess this is pretty much it. We are expecting some showers, 2 to 4 millimeters, a low of 13 degrees for tonight. We'll have a look at your local weather forecast coming up next.
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2: Weather. Your Miramichi and area weather forecast, mainly cloudy, periods of rain beginning near noon, fog patches along parts of the coast this afternoon, about 5 to 10 millimeters, the wind becomes south 20 gusting to 40, the high is 20 today. Tonight, periods of rain ending this evening, then cloudy, 30% chance of showers, fog patches spreading inland late this evening, the wind becomes light, the low is 14. Tomorrow's cloudy, 60% chance of showers, fog patches retreating and from the coast. The high is 19. Tomorrow night, cloudy, 60% chance of showers. The low is 11. Thursday's a mix of sun and cloud with a high of 22. Thursday night, cloudy periods, low of 14. Outlook for Friday, periods of rain with a high of 19. And that's your Miramichi and area weather forecast.
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1: Sometimes

That was Blessing Offer with Lift Me Up. 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
1: Your Miramichi and area weather forecast, mainly cloudy, periods of rain beginning near noon, fog patches along parts of the coast this afternoon, about 5 to 10 millimeters, the wind becomes south 20 gusting to 40, the high is 20 today. Tonight, periods of rain ending this evening, then cloudy, 30% chance of showers, fog patches spreading inland late this evening, the wind becomes light, the low is 14. Tomorrow's cloudy, 60% chance of showers, fog patches retreating in from the coast, the high is 19. Tomorrow night, cloudy, 60% chance of showers. The low is 11. Thursday's a mix of sun and cloud with a high of 22. Thursday night, cloudy periods, low of 14. Outlook for Friday, periods of rain with a high of 19. And that's your Miramichi and area weather forecast.
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4: I recently visited the house I lived in as a boy and drove down the roads where I used to ride my bike to elementary school. As I was driving on Oak Street, I saw a long driveway leading to a home nestled in some live oak trees. A memory came flooding back. I recalled riding my bike home from school one day when all of a sudden I heard music. As I stopped my bicycle, I noticed a guy playing a guitar at the other end of a long driveway. Although we had instruments at my house, we didn't have a guitar, and I was very intrigued. The only thing between me and that guitar was one long driveway. I remember thinking, what if I'm not welcomed? What if they have a ferocious dog? But my love for music was greater than my fear of the what ifs. So I decided to ride down that driveway to the musician. When he finished his song, he smiled and asked if I played guitar. I said no. Then he said, well, let me teach you a chord. He showed me where to press the strings, and I strummed a G chord. Wow, I had actually played a real guitar. Heading home with a smile on my face and a guitar chord in my heart, that driveway didn't seem near as long. That day began a lifelong journey of learning new chords. But it all started with having the courage to travel down one very long driveway. Is something calling you? A dream or a challenge to do something out of your comfort zone? Don't let the length of the driveway deter you. You'll be glad you move forward.
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0: 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I am free.
1: That was Jeremy Benjamin with Something Broke. It is time now for today's Daily Motivator by Ralph Marsden. It's called Keep Up. Falling behind injects you into a downward spiral that can become increasingly difficult to recover from. Prevent that by always being eager to keep up with what must be done. Keep up with the little chores and you'll create uninterrupted time for the big tasks. Keep up with the major obligations and you'll position yourself to capitalize on opportunities that come your way. Yes, keeping up can feel like you're expending energy just to stay even. Bear in mind, though, that staying even is preferable to falling behind. Plus, you can optimize your time and effort by minimizing procrastination. When you notice anything that needs attention, give it that attention. Get it done right away. Keep up and prevent minor problems from growing into big problems. Keep up and you'll build a solid structure to support you in getting ahead. As the hours and days go by, it's worth your trouble to keep up. Your future self is sure to benefit and to thank you for your diligence. I don't know what to say. I think that was written for me. Keep up. You know, you do your best to keep up. It always seems like you're running around like a chicken with their head cut off, and you just can't quite get everything done. So I always say I work better under pressure, and that's probably why I procrastinate a little bit. But, you know, it is true. Just getting those little things done that need to get done every single day will definitely put you on the right path to, you know, get everything else done, maybe at a different time, maybe not on the same day, but to get it done nonetheless. So there you go. Try your best to keep up, but don't overdo it. Stay tuned. It's coming up on to 11. Here's Chris Tomlin with How Good It Is.

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1: Today is June 23rd. I am Trina Gallant, and this is Life Radio News. 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And Nomad Circus Festival is visiting Miramichi from June 26th until June 28th. A festival that takes place over the course of 3 days with several free activities, workshops, and shows to suit all ages. The festival will begin on Friday, June 26th at 5 p.m. until 11 p.m., on Saturday, June 27th from 1 p.m. to 11 p.m., and Sunday, June 28th from 12 p.m. until 4 p.m. Nomad Circus Festival was created by a collective of Acadian and New Brunswick performing artists who wish to share their passion with communities where accessibility to arts is either absent or limited in an inclusive and eco-friendly fashion. This is Trina Gallant, and that's been a look at news.
2: Your Miramichi and area weather forecast, mainly cloudy, periods of rain beginning near noon, fog patches along parts of the coast this afternoon, about 5 to 10 millimeters, the wind becomes south 20 gusting to 40, the high is 20 today. Tonight, periods of rain ending this evening, then cloudy, 30% chance of showers, fog patches spreading inland late this evening, the wind becomes light, the low is 14. Tomorrow's cloudy, 60% chance of showers, fog patches retreating and from the coast, the high is 19. Tomorrow night, cloudy, 60% chance of showers. The low is 11. Thursday's a mix of sun and cloud with a high of 22. Thursday night, cloudy periods, low of 14. Outlook for Friday, periods of rain with a high of 19. And that's your Miramichi and area weather forecast.
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Brand new one in there by Josiah Queen. That was Demons. That coming in after a look at your news, weather, and sports. Good morning. This is Trina Gallant. I'm feeling blessed to be along with you. I do hope you're having a great day so far. Keep it here and keep encouraged. We have Jeremy Tozer on deck. Another

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0: That was Timothy Paul Milner with Take My Life and Let It Be. It's currently 17 degrees outside right now, expecting a high today of 20, but definitely starting to look a little dreary out there. We are expecting 5 to 10 millimeters of rain today, and that will supposedly end by this evening, and then we'll have a 30% chance of showers with a low of 14 degrees. We're going to have a look at your long-range weather forecast up next. Stay tuned. Jeremy Camp coming up.
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3: Your Miramichi and area weather forecast, mainly cloudy, periods of rain beginning near noon, fog patches along parts of the coast this afternoon, about 5 to 10 millimeters, the wind becomes south 20 gusting to 40, the high is 20 today. Tonight, periods of rain ending this evening, then cloudy 30% chance of showers, fog patches spreading inland late this evening, the wind becomes light, the low is 14. Tomorrow's cloudy 60% chance of showers, fog patches retreating in from the coast, the high is 19. Tomorrow night, cloudy 60% chance of showers. The low is 11. Thursday's a mix of sun and cloud with a high of 22. Thursday night, cloudy periods, low of 14. Outlook for Friday, periods of rain with a high of 19. And that's your Miramichi and area weather forecast.
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1: Congrats, graduates. 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

Love that song. That was Phil Wickham with The King Is in the Room. We also heard from Jeremy Camp with When You Speak. It's Trina along with you. You're listening to Life Radio. We are Miramichi's encouraging radio station. You'll catch us at 96.5 from the city of Miramichi, 107.7 from the village of Blackville, or online at liferadio.ca. And as I have talked about before, you may have seen circulating on Facebook, the Miramichi Gymnastics Club, where I coach, have been having a fundraiser for the last few months, and the draw was last night. So the draw was for a 9-day trip for two to Italy, and we do have a winner. Want to congratulate Michelle Toner. She was the big winner last night, so very, very exciting. Do want to thank everyone as well for supporting the Miramichi Gymnastics Club. We are on a mission to find a new home. As I've said before, the Golden Hawk Rec Center is closing its doors. That is where the club is housed and has been there for decades. So very sad situation. It's very hard to find a new home in an existing building because of the dimensions that we need, the ceiling height we need. We do need quite a large space for everything to fit. And currently we are a half tear down gym. So there's a lot of equipment that we do use upstairs in the Golden Hawk gym. We do have our own little space downstairs, but we do have to use the gym that they have there for a lot of our equipment, and we do have to tear down every practice. So we are there 6 days a week. Some people train up to 16 hours when you get up into the higher levels. And you know, we did have a finalist in the Canadian Gymnastics Championships this year, so she is there a lot. So we do need a space. If you can help us find one, if you have any ideas, if you know of any spaces, just message the Miramichi Gymnastics Facebook page messenger and let us know. But thank you so much for your support. It means a lot to us, and it helped us out a lot. Thank you so much. Brandon Heath coming up next.

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0: One of my new favorites, that was Phil Wickham with It Really Is Amazing Grace. And that brings us to today's Daily Dose of Life Hacks. And here's an interesting one. It is the 7% debt rule. So it says, pay off any debt over 7% first. It's costing you more than investing will earn. But if your debt is under 7%, keep paying it off and invest at the same time. The stock market has historically returned 8 to 10% in index funds, so your money can grow faster than low interest debt drains. That's kind of Greek to me, but it does make sense. And let me see what else we have. If you want to be better at remembering things, make a verbal cue of it within 5 minutes. Research has shown that this window of time locks information into the long-term memory part of the brain. Not sure about that, but one thing that definitely does work is writing it down. And that's your Daily Dose for today. Stay tuned to Life Radio. Coming up after the break, there's more positive music.
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0: Your Miramichi and area weather for today, periods of rain, 5 to 10 millimeters expected, winds gusting up to 40 kilometers an hour, a high of 20 degrees. For tonight, periods of rain ending this evening, then a 30% chance of showers, a low of 14 degrees. For Wednesday, cloudy, a 60% chance of showers, a high of 19. Wednesday night, cloudy, a 60% chance of showers, with a low of 11. For Thursday, a mix of sun and cloud, a high of 22. And for Friday, periods of rain with a high of 19 degrees.
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0: As a public service, Life Radio makes the following funeral announcements. It is with great sadness that the family of Denise Muzzerall announced her passing on June 16th at the age of 60. A visitation and mass of Christian burial will be celebrated at St. Anne's Catholic Church in Bay St. Anne, with a time and date to be announced. As expressions of sympathy, donations to the Canadian Cancer Society or the Miramichi SPCA would be appreciated by the family. It is with great sadness that the family of Benjamin Louis Matthews of Miramichi announced his passing on June 20th at the age of 85. He passed away peacefully at Percy's Place. A celebration of life will take place at St. Andrew's United Church on Tuesday, July 21st at 11 a.m., with Reverend Charlene McGuire McKnight officiating. As expressions of sympathy, donations to the St. Andrew's United Church Choir Fund would be appreciated by the family. We at Life Radio wish to express our deepest sympathy to those who've lost someone they love.

You've been listening to Eric Fisher with First Love Now. And it is once again time for today's daily devotion. This one is called, Don't Let Distractions Pull You Away. 2 Timothy 2 and 4 says, No soldier, when in service, gets entangled in the enterprises of life. His aim is to satisfy and please the one who enlisted him. Do you ever find yourself not taking time to spend with God because you're so busy with other things? In 2 Timothy 2 and 4, Paul tells his protege, Timothy, that a wise soldier avoids getting entangled in things that won't satisfy the person who enlisted him. In other words, a child of God who wants to please God keeps his priorities straight and refuses to do things that could distract him from what is really important. In order to grow closer to God on a daily basis, you'll have to avoid some of the distractions and entanglements of the world. This may mean saying no to an opportunity you'd like to take, but really don't have time for. It could mean exercising good boundaries and not getting too wrapped up in other people's problems. It's important to help people, but there is a difference between godly involvement and entanglement. It may even mean being less focused on the stresses and cares that come up over the course of each day, because they certainly can distract us from God's will and His purpose for our lives. God loves you, and He wants to be in a relationship with you. Don't let the entanglements of the world keep you from enjoying daily fellowship with Him. Amen to that. Always make the time. It is coming up onto the 12 o'clock hour. Taya playing us there with Come Into the Light. Are you?

0: Machine's positive voice. Today is June 23rd. I am Trina Gallant, and this is Life Radio News. 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And Nomad Circus Festival is visiting Miramichi from June 26th until June 28th. A festival that takes place over the course of 3 days with several free activities, workshops, and shows to suit all ages. The festival will begin on Friday, June 26th at 5 p.m. until 11 p.m., on Saturday, June 27th from 1 p.m. to 11 p.m., and Sunday, June 28th from 12 p.m. until 4 p.m. Nomad Circus Festival was created by a collective of Acadian and New Brunswick performing artists who wish to share their passion with communities where accessibility to arts is either absent or limited in an inclusive and eco-friendly fashion. This is Trina Gallant, and that's been a look at news. Your Miramichi and area weather for today: periods of rain, 5 to 10 millimeters expected, winds gusting up to 40 kilometers an hour, a high of 20 degrees. For tonight, periods of rain ending this evening, then a 30% chance of showers, a low of 14 degrees. For Wednesday, cloudy, a 60% chance of showers, a high of 19. Wednesday night, cloudy, a 60% chance of showers with a low of 11. For Thursday, a mix of sun and cloud, a high of 22. And for Friday, periods of rain with a high of 19 degrees.
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0: my mind.
1: That was Toby Mac bringing us into the 12 o'clock hour with Heaven on My Mind. Good afternoon, everyone. This is Trina Gallant flying solo today. I do thank you for being along with me. Stay tuned. I'll be along with you till 1. Got some great music on the way. We the Kingdom, Elevation Rhythm, and Zach Williams coming up next.

Feeling overwhelmed by all the negativity out there? Stay tuned for encouragement all day. 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

0: That was Jamie McDonald with Left It in the River, and before that, Zach Williams with Wait for Me. We are still sitting at 17 degrees, hasn't budged much in the last couple of hours. Expecting a high today of about 20 with 5 to 10 millimeters of rain. For tonight, a low of 14 with a 30% chance of showers. We'll have a look at your local weather forecast coming up next. Stay tuned. John Reddick on the way.
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3: 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Bringing you positivity this noon hour, Trina and Nathaniel on

0: That was Caleb and John with Finnish. John Reddick in there as well with The Way. Well, this sounds like some great summer fun. The Miramichi Whitecaps Swim Program is offering an 8-week program this summer. 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There will be 3 practices a week at only $100 for the entire program. 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You can send them a DM with any questions, or you can text or call 506-625-8687. So spots are limited. Do not miss out on an amazing summer in the water. Stay tuned to Life Radio, your news, weather, and sports coming up next. Today is June 23rd. I am Trina Gallant, and this is Life Radio News. 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And Nomad Circus Festival is visiting Miramichi from June 26th until June 28th. A festival that takes place over the course of 3 days with several free activities, workshops, and shows to suit all ages. The festival will begin on Friday, June 26th at 5 p.m. until 11 p.m., on Saturday, June 27th from 1 p.m. to 11 p.m., and Sunday, June 28th from 12 p.m. until 4 p.m. Nomad Circus Festival was created by a collective of Acadian and New Brunswick performing artists who wish to share their passion with communities where accessibility to arts is either absent or limited in an inclusive and eco-friendly fashion. This is Trina Gallant, and that's been a look at news. Your Miramichi and area weather for today: periods of rain, 5 to 10 millimeters expected, winds gusting up to 40 kilometers an hour, a high of 20 degrees. For tonight, periods of rain ending this evening, then a 30% chance of showers, a low of 14 degrees. For Wednesday, cloudy, a 60% chance of showers, a high of 19. Wednesday night, cloudy, a 60% chance of showers, with a low of 11. For Thursday, a mix of sun and cloud, a high of 22. And for Friday, periods of rain with a high of 19 degrees.
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0: That was Matthew West with Good. Well, it is time for today's interesting fact. However, I'm going to do some did you knows because they're always quite interesting. Did you know that Fruit Loops are all the same flavor? Despite the different colors, every single loop in a bowl tastes exactly the same, as they all share the same base ingredients and fruit flavoring. I could swear they taste different, but apparently not. And did you know that lemons float and limes sink? Because limes are denser than water, they sink, whereas lemons are less dense and, of course, are buoyant. And bananas are actually berries. Imagine. So, a banana is a berry, but strawberries and raspberries are not. So that is botanically speaking. You cannot hum while you hold your nose. It is physically impossible to do so because you need airflow to create the humming sound. How many of you are holding your nose right now? I definitely tried it. So you can't hum while you're holding your nose. There you go. Give it a shot. Maybe you're the special one. Stay tuned. We have more positive music on the way. Franny Cash coming up.
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0: That was Elevation Rhythm with Washed. Need to Breathe in there as well with I've Got a Story for Any Cash, kicking off the last three in a row of the 12 o'clock hour with Jesus All Along. Coming up on to 1 o'clock, stay tuned to Life Radio. This is Life coming up next. I'm leaving you with Andrew Rip with I'd Do It Again. I'll leave you with that and just a little word of advice. Trust God. He's never failed you yet. This is Trina Gallant. I'll see you later.
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Hey everyone, Joe here. It's great to be with you this afternoon on This Is Life Show. I'll be filling in for Rob today, and I'm looking forward to spending the next couple of hours together. Whether you're at work, on the road, or enjoying some time at home, thanks for making us part of your day. We've got encouraging music, positive stories, and reminders of God's faithfulness coming your way. 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
1: Your Miramichi and area weather for today, periods of rain, 5 to 10 millimeters expected, winds gusting up to 40 kilometers an hour, a high of 20 degrees. For tonight, periods of rain ending this evening, then a 30% chance of showers, a low of 14 degrees. For Wednesday, cloudy, a 60% chance of showers, a high of 19. Wednesday night, cloudy, a 60% chance of showers, with a low of 11. For Thursday, a mix of sun and cloud, a high of 22. And for Friday, periods of rain with a high of 19 degrees.
2: Congrats, graduates. This is Lisa Gill from the Miramichi Police Force. 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The future is yours for the taking. Don't let it be taken from you. 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

The afternoon can be the toughest part of the workday. If you're feeling your energy dip, here's a simple tip. 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Instead of thinking about everything left to do, tackle the next small step. Take a quick stretch, drink some water, and remember that steady progress beats perfection every time. You've made it this far, keep going. 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
3: Your Miramichi and area weather for today, periods of rain, 5 to 10 millimeters expected, winds gusting up to 40 kilometers an hour, a high of 20 degrees. For tonight, periods of rain ending this evening, then a 30% chance of showers, a low of 14 degrees. For Wednesday, cloudy, a 60% chance of showers, a high of 19. Wednesday night, cloudy, a 60% chance of showers, with a low of 11. For Thursday, a mix of sun and cloud, a high of 22. And for Friday, periods of rain with a high of 19 degrees.
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story about a man walking home on a cold evening. He noticed someone sitting outside with nowhere to go. Instead of simply passing by, he bought a hot meal, sat down, and spent a few minutes talking with him. Later, he said the conversation changed him more than the meal changed the other man. Sometimes the greatest gift isn't money. It's showing someone they matter. A simple act of kindness can remind a person that they're seen, valued, and loved. 96.5 and 107.7 and liferadio.ca online, the positive voice of the Mirror Machine.

0: Hello, grads of 2025. I'm Michelle Conroy, MLA for Miramichi East, and I want to offer my heartfelt congratulations to each of you. Graduation marks the end of one chapter and the exciting beginning of another. You've worked hard, shown resilience, and made your families, schools, and community very proud. As you head into the future, whether it's college, work, or new adventures, know that we are all cheering for you. Keep your roots strong, your goals high, and never stop learning because we believe in you.
1: Your Miramichi and area weather for today, periods of rain, 5 to 10 millimeters expected, winds gusting up to 40 kilometers an hour, a high of 20 degrees. For tonight, periods of rain ending this evening, then a 30% chance of showers, a low of 14 degrees. For Wednesday, cloudy, a 60% chance of showers, a high of 19. Wednesday night, cloudy, a 60% chance of showers, with a low of 11. For Thursday, a mix of sun and cloud, a high of 22. And for Friday, periods of rain with a high of 19 degrees.
2: As you close this chapter and start a new one, remember that the world is full of possibilities. You've worked hard to get to this moment, and you should be proud of yourselves. You've grown, you've learned, and you've made memories that will last a lifetime. Now it's time to take the next step and leave your mark on the world. 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

0: This is Darren Hambrook with the City of Miramichi Fire Department, sending out congratulations and best wishes to this year's graduating class. 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

One of the most encouraging stories in recent years has been the growing spiritual hunger among young people. 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
2: This is Constable Gray from the Miramichi Police Force. 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
3: Congratulations to this year's graduates from Terry and Son Tires, 117 Roger Street. Phone 506-622-0454.

Well, that's going to do it for today's This Is Life show. Thanks for letting me, Joe, spend part of your afternoon with you. Before we go, I'd like to ask you to keep Rob in your prayers. Pray for God's strength, wisdom, encouragement, and blessing in his life. We appreciate all that he does for this ministry and for our community. Coming up next is a great song, I'm Going to Try to Change the World. Have a wonderful day, and remember, God loves you, and he has a purpose for your life.

Good afternoon. It's John Stewart sitting in for Nathaniel Pitcher. I was going to say Dan Brimness. That's the guy we just heard singing. Faith Is. And I'm sitting in for Nathaniel Pitcher, who's off with that terrible, awful cold. I had that cold a week or so ago, and it's awful. And keeps you up at night, and on it goes. But it don't last. But it kind of drags in there, and then it drags out. Phil Wickham, Homesick for Heaven.

Phil Wickham with Homesick for Heaven. Here's Matthew West this afternoon with He Has Something to Say. And, you know, the guy that taught me how to preach used to say there's a big difference in having to say something and having something to say.

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1: There's always something good to look at if you look up. John Stewart sitting in for Nathaniel Pitcher here in this 3 o'clock hour. We're having a great day, even if there is a little rain. And I said early this morning, be careful for wildlife. You know, on my way here today, there was a bear across the road in front of me. The car ahead of me had to slow down. 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And none of those connections are good. If you hit one of them, it's going to cost you a lot of money, and it's going to be a lot, and the animal's going to die. So be careful. Urban Rescue with, well, I don't like to say this, the song is called Never Stop, but if a bear runs out in front of you, stop.

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1: Your Miramichi and area weather for today, periods of rain, 5 to 10 millimeters expected, winds gusting up to 40 kilometers an hour, a high of 20 degrees. For tonight, periods of rain ending this evening, then a 30% chance of showers, a low of 14 degrees. For Wednesday, cloudy, a 60% chance of showers, a high of 19. Wednesday night, cloudy, a 60% chance of showers, with a low of 11. For Thursday, a mix of sun and cloud, a high of 22. And for Friday, periods of rain with a high of 19 degrees.
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4: Many of our listeners are Christians, interested in ancient history, and like to read about the latest archaeological discoveries. However, they are concerned when, say, some ancient remains are carbon-14 dated at 40 or even 50,000 years old. According to the Bible, the creation itself is no more than 10,000 years old, so how does the Bible-believing Christian handle this kind of information? To assure ourselves, we need to lift the cloak of secrecy about carbon-14 dating. Willard Libby developed the carbon-14 dating method in 1947. This was considered such a major breakthrough that he received the Nobel Prize a few years later. However, like every other method of measurement, the method itself had to be calibrated against things of historically dated and known age. Libby used wooden coffin lids, and for the earliest dates was obliged to use historically dated material from Egypt. Libby reported in a footnote that the Egyptologist had confessed that Egyptian dating is, quote, perhaps 5 centuries too old at 5,000 years, unquote. This one little footnote reveals that if Egyptian dates were honestly brought forward by 500 years, they would confirm the biblical Exodus. Secondly, any ages greater than about 5,000 years are beyond the range of historical calibration. The bottom line is that the carbon-14 method does have several serious and recognized problems beyond about 2,000 years.
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That was Toby Mac with Edge of My Seat. You know, pastor, a couple of churches, and they're both doing exceptionally well, growing, and people are enthused about what they're doing, and they're working together, and we're dedicating children, and we're seeing people come to know Jesus as their Savior, and the Holy Spirit seems to be in charge of a whole lot of things that are totally outside of our control, and I love it. Here's Third Day, Trust in Jesus.

Jamie McDonald with Ain't No Way. 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I hesitate. There's something about me. I get nervous when I say Ain't No Way. Anyway, here's Tony Harper. 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I don't know. I got a few hits. 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
1: Your Miramichi and area weather for today, periods of rain, 5 to 10 millimeters expected, winds gusting up to 40 kilometers an hour, a high of 20 degrees. For tonight, periods of rain ending this evening, then a 30% chance of showers, a low of 14 degrees. For Wednesday, cloudy, a 60% chance of showers, a high of 19. Wednesday night, cloudy, a 60% chance of showers, with a low of 11. For Thursday, a mix of sun and cloud, a high of 22. And for Friday, periods of rain with a high of 19 degrees.
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Josiah Queen with Dusty Bibles. Well, so many of us read the Bible on our phone or iPad or some other device that our Bibles are sitting on the shelves, but we're probably getting more out of them than we ever did, and you can listen as you drive along in your car, and you can listen as you're going to sleep at night and at the table, and on it goes. And, you know, it's a wonderful thing to have such a huge amount of the Word of God all around us every day. There's no excuse for not knowing it. There's no excuse for not listening. I'm going to let you go today with the David Crowder Band. Here is our King. Remember, keep it positive. I'm John Stewart.

0: We are Life Radio, Miramichi's positive voice. Today is June 23rd. I am Trina Gallant, and this is Life Radio News. 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And Nomad Circus Festival is visiting Miramichi from June 26th until June 28th. A festival that takes place over the course of 3 days with several free activities, workshops, and shows to suit all ages. The festival will begin on Friday, June 26th at 5 p.m. until 11 p.m., on Saturday, June 27th from 1 p.m. to 11 p.m., and Sunday, June 28th from 12 p.m. until 4 p.m. Nomad Circus Festival was created by a collective of Acadian and New Brunswick performing artists who wish to share their passion with communities where accessibility to arts is either absent or limited in an inclusive and eco-friendly fashion. This is Trina Gallant, and that's been a look at news. Your Miramichi and area weather for tonight. Periods of rain ending this evening, then a 30% chance of showers, a low of 14 degrees. For Wednesday, cloudy, a 60% chance of showers, a high of 19. Wednesday night, cloudy, a 60% chance of showers with a low of 11. For Thursday, a mix of sun and cloud, a high of 22. And for Friday, periods of rain with a high of 19 degrees.
1: Now for a look at sports in Major League Baseball. The Blue Jays game against the Cubs was postponed due to rain. Tonight at 8, the Jays are back home to take on the Astros. And in the Miramichi Valley Baseball League, tonight at 8, the Newcastle Cardinals are hosting the Dalhousie Dodgers.
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2: This is the moment.

That was Tyrion to welcome us into the 4 o'clock hour with a testimony. Good afternoon. This is Trina Gallant. I'm happy to be along with you for your Tuesday drive home. Keep your dial locked right here. As usual, I'll be along with you till 6 o'clock, bringing you the best in positive music. We have Tasha Layton, Brooke Nichols, and Torn Wells coming up next. When this

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0: Your Mayor Michigan area weather for tonight. Periods of rain ending this evening, then a 30% chance of showers, a low of 14 degrees. For Wednesday, cloudy, a 60% chance of showers, a high of 19. Wednesday night, cloudy, a 60% chance of showers with a low of 11. For Thursday, a mix of sun and cloud, a high of 22. And for Friday, periods of rain with a high of 19 degrees. That was Torrin Wells with Let the Church Sing. Well, it looks like we got stuck at 17 degrees today. We were expecting a high of 20, but that's okay. For tonight, a 30% chance of showers, a low of 14 degrees, and a 60% chance of showers for tomorrow with a high of 19. We're going to have a look at your long-range weather forecast coming up next. Stay tuned. There's more positive music on the way.
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1: 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I am Trina Gallant, and this is Life Radio News. 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And Nomad Circus Festival is visiting Miramichi from June 26th until June 28th. A festival that takes place over the course of 3 days with several free activities, workshops, and shows to suit all ages. The festival will begin on Friday, June 26th at 5 p.m. until 11 p.m., on Saturday, June 27th from 1 p.m. to 11 p.m., and Sunday, June 28th from 12 p.m. until 4 p.m. Nomad Circus Festival was created by a collective of Acadian and New Brunswick performing artists who wish to share their passion with communities where accessibility to arts is either absent or limited in an inclusive and eco-friendly fashion. This is Trina Gallant, and that's been a look at news. Your Miramichi and area weather for tonight. Periods of rain ending this evening, then a 30% chance of showers, a low of 14 degrees. For Wednesday, cloudy, a 60% chance of showers, a high of 19. Wednesday night, cloudy, a 60% chance of showers, with a low of 11. For Thursday, a mix of sun and cloud, a high of 22. And for Friday, periods of rain with a high of 19 degrees.
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0: That was Andrew Marcus with Constant. Big Daddy Weave in there as well with Jesus, I Believe. Well, it's time to check out what's happening around the river, and quite a few events beginning to pop up on the community events calendar. And coming up for this weekend, June 26th and 27th, it is the 7th annual Thomas Dunn Memorial Softball Tournament happening Friday the 26th with the first game at 6 p.m. this year, and it will run until Saturday night. The player fees will be $20 per player, and rules will be posted close to the tournament, as well as a schedule. So the canteen will be running. There'll be 50-50 draws, lantern send-offs, opening ceremonies, and of course some merchandise available as well. And also for June the 27th, the U13A Napan Braves having a bottle drive in Miramichi and surrounding areas. So this is going to be happening from 10 a.m. to 1 p.m. There are some drop-off areas, and they do include the Miramichi Civic Center and the Lord Beaverbrook Arena parking lots, as well as He Bears Bottle Exchange. If you would like to arrange pickup as well, you can just call Tara at 506-626-0040. So that's just a couple of things going on. Stay tuned. 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Weather! Your Miramichi and area weather for tonight. Periods of rain ending this evening, then a 30% chance of showers, a low of 14 degrees. For Wednesday, cloudy, a 60% chance of showers, a high of 19. Wednesday night, cloudy, a 60% chance of showers with a low of 11. For Thursday, a mix of sun and cloud, a high of 22. And for Friday, periods of rain with a high of 19 degrees.
1: 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The future is yours for the taking. 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

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It is coming up onto the 5 o'clock hour. 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
1: Today is June 23rd. I am Trina Gallant, and this is Life Radio News. 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And Nomad Circus Festival is visiting Miramichi from June 26th until June 28th. A festival that takes place over the course of 3 days with several free activities, workshops, and shows to suit all ages. The festival will begin on Friday, June 26th at 5 p.m. until 11 p.m., on Saturday, June 27th from 1 p.m. to 11 p.m., and Sunday, June 28th from 12 p.m. until 4 p.m. Nomad Circus Festival was created by a collective of Acadian and New Brunswick performing artists who wish to share their passion with communities where accessibility to arts is either absent or limited in an inclusive and eco-friendly fashion. This is Trina Gallant, and that's been a look at news. Your Miramichi and area weather for tonight. Periods of rain ending this evening, then a 30% chance of showers, a low of 14 degrees. For Wednesday, cloudy, a 60% chance of showers, a high of 19. Wednesday night, cloudy, a 60% chance of showers, with a low of 11. For Thursday, a mix of sun and cloud, a high of 22. And for Friday, periods of rain with a high of 19 degrees.
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a great new tune in there by Elevation Worship to bring us into the 5 o'clock happy hour. That was Hallelujah. That coming in after a look at your news and weather. Good evening. This is Trina Glant, and I am feeling blessed to be along with you. Do hope you had a wonderful day. If you're just punching out and headed home, please do drive carefully and, of course, be patient and be courteous. I found today the traffic was a little heavier than normal for a Tuesday, so I'm sure, of course, as we head into quitting time, the traffic might just test your patience a little bit more today. So just crank some music, put on a podcast, pray, whatever you need to do. Just stay patient and, you know, let that person out. You do unto others as you would have others do unto you. Stay tuned. Jay Walker's Worship coming up next. Here we go.

0: some great music in the happy hour today. That was Phil Wickham with Great Things. This Is My Song in there as well by North Point Worship. It's still 17 degrees, and that, I would say, is going to be it for today. Can't see it getting any warmer for today. For tonight, going to go down to about 14 degrees. 30% chance of showers, so that's not too high, but a 60% chance of showers for tomorrow with a high of 19 degrees. But things could change. You just never know. We'll have a look at your weather forecast up next. We have Brandon Lake coming up. Weather! Your Miramichigan area weather for tonight. Periods of rain ending this evening, then a 30% chance of showers, a low of 14 degrees. For Wednesday, cloudy, a 60% chance of showers, a high of 19. Wednesday night, cloudy, a 60% chance of showers with a low of 11. For Thursday, a mix of sun and cloud, a high of 22. And for Friday, periods of rain with a high of 19 degrees.
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6: Most people have small thoughts about God. In an effort to see God as our friend, we have lost His immensity. In our desire to understand Him, we have sought to contain Him. This is Max Lucado. The God of the Bible cannot be contained. With the Word, He called Adam out of dust and Eve out of a bone. He consulted no committee. He sought no counsel. He has authority over the world, and He has authority over your world. He's never surprised. He has never, ever uttered the phrase, "How did that happen?" God's goodness is a major headline in the Bible. If He were only mighty, we'd salute Him. But since He is merciful and mighty, we can approach Him. If God is at once Father and Creator, holy, unlike us, and high above us, then we, at any point, are only a prayer away from help. This is Max Lucado.
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I am Trina Gallant, and this is Life Radio News. 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And Nomad Circus Festival is visiting Miramichi from June 26th until June 28th. A festival that takes place over the course of 3 days with several free activities, workshops, and shows to suit all ages. The festival will begin on Friday, June 26th at 5 p.m. until 11 p.m., on Saturday, June 27th from 1 p.m. to 11 p.m., and Sunday, June 28th from 12 p.m. until 4 p.m. Nomad Circus Festival was created by a collective of Acadian and New Brunswick performing artists who wish to share their passion with communities where accessibility to arts is either absent or limited in an inclusive and eco-friendly fashion. This is Trina Gallant, and that's been a look at news. Your Miramichi and area weather for tonight. Periods of rain ending this evening, then a 30% chance of showers, a low of 14 degrees. For Wednesday, cloudy, a 60% chance of showers, a high of 19. Wednesday night, cloudy, a 60% chance of showers with a low of 11. For Thursday, a mix of sun and cloud, a high of 22. And for Friday, periods of rain with a high of 19 degrees.

0: That was Kane with Any More. Caleb and John in there as well with Hallelujah Feeling. Well, it is time for today's Daily Dose of Life Hacks. However, I'm running a little short on life hacks, so I'm going to do some Did You Know facts. And did you know that 11% of people are left-handed? I did not know that. Did you know that August has the highest percentage of births? Did you know that unless food is mixed with saliva, you can't taste it? Wow, I didn't know that. Did you know that the average person falls asleep in 7 minutes? And one last one, did you know a bear has 42 teeth? You do now. I like Did You Knows. Hope you enjoyed. Stay tuned. Up after the break, Brandon Heath.
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0: Weather. Your Miramichi and area weather for tonight. Periods of rain ending this evening, then a 30% chance of showers, a low of 14 degrees. For Wednesday, cloudy, a 60% chance of showers, a high of 19. Wednesday night, cloudy, a 60% chance of showers with a low of 11. For Thursday, a mix of sun and cloud, a high of 22. And for Friday, periods of rain with a high of 19 degrees.
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Somebody praise God for that. That was Jordan Felice, Peter Burton in there as well with Where Would I Be? He does, kicking off the last three in a row of the Happy Hour by Brandon Heath. It's coming up on to six. I'm done for the day. Please enjoy the remainder of yours. Be sure to keep your dial locked right here to Life Radio and keep encouraged. I'm leaving you now with Toby Mac with Get Back Up. I'll leave you with that and just a little something to remember. If God brought you to it, He'll bring you through it. This is Trina Gallant. I'll see you later.

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1: 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I am Trina Gallant, and this is Life Radio News. 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And Nomad Circus Festival is visiting Miramichi from June 26th until June 28th. A festival that takes place over the course of 3 days with several free activities, workshops, and shows to suit all ages. The festival will begin on Friday, June 26th at 5 p.m. until 11 p.m., on Saturday, June 27th from 1 p.m. to 11 p.m., and Sunday, June 28th from 12 p.m. until 4 p.m. Nomad Circus Festival was created by a collective of Acadian and New Brunswick performing artists who wish to share their passion with communities where accessibility to arts is either absent or limited in an inclusive and eco-friendly fashion. This is Trina Gallant, and that's been a look at news. Your Miramichi and area weather for tonight. Periods of rain ending this evening, then a 30% chance of showers, a low of 14 degrees. For Wednesday, cloudy, a 60% chance of showers, a high of 19. Wednesday night, cloudy, a 60% chance of showers with a low of 11. For Thursday, a mix of sun and cloud, a high of 22. And for Friday, periods of rain with a high of 19 degrees.
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0: Today is June 23rd. I am Trina Gallant, and this is Life Radio News. 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And Nomad Circus Festival is visiting Miramichi from June 26th until June 28th. A festival that takes place over the course of 3 days with several free activities, workshops, and shows to suit all ages. The festival will begin on Friday, June 26th at 5 p.m. until 11 p.m., on Saturday, June 27th from 1 p.m. to 11 p.m., and Sunday, June 28th from 12 p.m. until 4 p.m. Nomad Circus Festival was created by a collective of Acadian and New Brunswick performing artists who wish to share their passion with communities where accessibility to arts is either absent or limited in an inclusive and eco-friendly fashion. This is Trina Gallant, and that's been a look at news. Your Miramichi and area weather for tonight. Periods of rain ending this evening, then a 30% chance of showers, a low of 14 degrees. For Wednesday, cloudy, a 60% chance of showers, a high of 19. Wednesday night, cloudy, a 60% chance of showers with a low of 11. For Thursday, a mix of sun and cloud, a high of 22. And for Friday, periods of rain with a high of 19 degrees.
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1: Your Miramichi and area weather for tonight. Periods of rain ending this evening, then a 30% chance of showers, a low of 14 degrees. For Wednesday, cloudy, a 60% chance of showers, a high of 19. Wednesday night, cloudy, a 60% chance of showers with a low of 11. For Thursday, a mix of sun and cloud, a high of 22. And for Friday, periods of rain with a high of 19 degrees.
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3: Your Miramichi and area weather for tonight. Periods of rain ending this evening, then a 30% chance of showers, a low of 14 degrees. For Wednesday, cloudy, a 60% chance of showers, a high of 19. Wednesday night, cloudy, a 60% chance of showers with a low of 11. For Thursday, a mix of sun and cloud, a high of 22. And for Friday, periods of rain with a high of 19 degrees.
1: 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The occasion is worth a celebration, but be sure to celebrate safely. The future is yours for the taking. 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
2: Your Miramichi and area weather for tonight. Periods of rain ending this evening, then a 30% chance of showers, a low of 14 degrees. For Wednesday, cloudy, a 60% chance of showers, a high of 19. Wednesday night, cloudy, a 60% chance of showers with a low of 11. For Thursday, a mix of sun and cloud, a high of 22. And for Friday, periods of rain with a high of 19 degrees.
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0: 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Your Miramichi and area weather for tonight. Periods of rain ending this evening, then a 30% chance of showers, a low of 14 degrees. For Wednesday, cloudy, a 60% chance of showers, a high of 19. Wednesday night, cloudy, a 60% chance of showers with a low of 11. For Thursday, a mix of sun and cloud, a high of 22. And for Friday, periods of rain with a high of 19 degrees.
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